0: This is Vermont Public Classical, Vermont's classical music station.
1: Once upon a time, a Norwegian composer named Edvard Grieg wrote this music and called it Once Upon a Time.

From 2020, Still Falls the Rain by Garth Baxter, the poem by Edith Sitwell. Lenka Navratilova led the Kuhn Choir of Prague with organist Linda Sitkova. Here's a traditional Irish tune, She Moved Through the Fair. It's a quiet narrative of lost love and mystery. We'll hear the King's Singers with oboist Albrecht Meyer.

0: You're listening to Vermont Public Classical, Vermont's classical music station.
1: This was a radio hit in the 1930s.